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0: What's up, it's Ritter. So when Lainey Wilson tied the knot last week, she says that her wedding party was packed with musicians, but somehow nobody managed to grab a mic.
1: Nobody got on the mic. No, we were waiting. I was like, Jelly Roll, they done learned your song. You better get up there, boy.
0: Still nothing, which I think just proves the point that we're all sometimes just wanting to chill and not have to be performative.

0: Bucky Country, 95.9 Chainsville, and 99.5 Madison. Even when you're in the city, we'll put you in a country state of mind.
1: Don't have to leave this town

0: What's up? It's Ritter. 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
1: Mm-hmm.
0: Super simple. Or so it sounds. Hang out, sounds.

miles on it. Well, I guess the secret to living at least 2 years longer is simply walking. It's Ritter. A new study says people in their 40s and 50s who stayed active, including just brisk walks, developed major diseases and died and all those things, an average of 2 years later than others who didn't. So

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Be nice if some point they would just like win a game and not make us so nervous, though.

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3: Tonight, expect mostly cloudy conditions with a low of 44 and a gentle northeast breeze at 10 miles per hour. Tomorrow brings partial sunshine and a high near 64, with an east wind picking up to 15 miles per hour. Tomorrow night, the clouds persist with a low around 49 and a chance of light rain showers after 1 a.m. Saturday stays mostly cloudy with highs near 70 and possible light rain before 1 p.m. By Sunday, anticipate partial sunshine with highs in the upper 70s.
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It's Ritter, and I'm trying to figure out if I saw this right. Riley Green talking about showing up to the ACM single because Shania Twain was there. Was dude shooting his shot? We got to talk about it.

0: yo, it's Ritter. And, well, Riley Green apparently was joking when he said he showed up to the ACM single because Shania was there. Or maybe he wasn't. And interestingly, Extra TV even interviewed him asking about it.
1: Did you bring a date?
2: No.
1: No?
2: No.
1: You're going to have fun, though, anyway.
2: Well, Shania Twain's here, so I'm not bringing a date to this.
0: Okay. Riley even says that when Shania said his name during rehearsals, he, quote, about fell out the chair. I mean, let's be real, though. Who wouldn't? Shania's queen.

Okay, who has one of those cars that does, like, the self-lane keeping thing where, like, you let go of the wheel and it drifts off and it turns itself and it keeps it in the lane? Super creepy, right? Imagine never having to touch the wheel or accelerators at all. Total robo-car. They exist, but there might be a glitch. Hang on, I got a story I got to share with you.

0: What's up? It's Ritter. So, have you heard about these robo-taxis that they're testing out in Texas? They're literally people-less cars. They're driven by the car itself. Well, I guess there's a software glitch. It causing some of the cars to drive straight into flooded roads. It's happened at least twice in the last couple months. So, they're putting a little pause for a second to fix the software glitch. I mean, flooded roads, one thing. Here in Wisconsin, we've got to worry about potholes.
1: Kick off camping season at Silo Ridge RV Resort in Fort Atkinson during the Happy Camper Market this Sunday, May 24th. 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

0: rain showers after 1 a.m. Saturday stays mostly cloudy with highs near 70 and possible light rain before 1 p.m. By Sunday, anticipate partial sunshine with highs in the upper 70s.
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0: under.
1: Wait. A Drake and Morgan Wallen collab? Everybody's been wanting this, but, well, we may have gotten a smaller, a teaser of it, per se, on the new Drake album. This could

What's up? It's Ritter. So Memorial Day weekend is kind of the unofficial start to summer for most of us, right? You saw a new poll, though, that says Americans think the real start of summer is May 21st. Why such an arbitrary... Wait, really? That's a weird date to pick. In fact, 92% of people say they're already in summer mode anyway. I can't see that any of these people surveyed were from the great state of Wisconsin, because we know you can't actually trust summer until about Memorial Day. Because, I mean, I still feel like there's that snow and 35 degree day coming. But I'm curious, what is that it's officially summer moment for you?

0: What's up, Pete Ritter? A fast food chain overseas just dropped a burger inspired by, well, we'll just call it one of the most iconic hairstyles of all time. Yeah, hang on.
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6: Tonight, expect a mostly cloudy sky with lows near 44 and a gentle east wind from 5 to 10 miles per hour. Tomorrow, we'll see partly sunny conditions, highs around 64, and an east wind from 10 to 15 miles per hour, gusting up to 30 miles per hour. Friday night, anticipate mostly cloudy skies with lows near 49 and potential light rain showers after 1 a.m. Saturday brings mostly cloudy conditions, highs near 70, and a slight chance of morning rain showers. By Sunday, we'll enjoy partly sunny skies with highs nearing 77.
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Yo, it's Ritter here, and a fast food chain in New Zealand just rolled out something they're calling the McMullet. Yes, it's a cheeseburger with an extra slice of cheese hanging out the back to resemble the iconic mullet hairstyle. You know what? Not gonna lie, I'm here for it. It's gimmicky, it's fun. Who doesn't love a little extra party in the back, or in this case, cheese?

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3: Tonight, expect a mostly cloudy sky with lows near 44 and a gentle east wind from 5 to 10 miles per hour. Tomorrow, we'll see partly sunny.

0: conditions, highs around 64, and an east wind from 10 to 15 miles per hour, gusting up to 30 miles per hour. Friday night, anticipate mostly cloudy skies with lows near 49 and potential light rain showers after 1 a.m. Saturday brings mostly cloudy conditions, highs near 70, and a slight chance of morning rain showers. By Sunday, we'll enjoy partly sunny skies with highs nearing 77.
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1: Tonight, expect a mostly cloudy sky with lows near 44 and a gentle east wind from 5 to 10 miles per hour. Tomorrow, we'll see partly sunny conditions, highs around 64, and an east wind from 10 to 15 miles per hour, gusting up to 30 miles per hour. Friday night, anticipate mostly cloudy skies with lows near 49 and potential light rain showers after 1 a.m. Saturday brings mostly cloudy conditions, highs near 70, and a slight chance of morning rain showers. By Sunday, we'll enjoy partly sunny skies with highs nearing 77.

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out, it'll sit right here on this land. And you could leave town a rich man. And he said, boys, whatever you're offering,

Little girl used to swing right there. I still see her pink bow and her brown hair. She's in the big city now, but she still calls home.

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But we haven't figured out how to do that without getting everything sticky. 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
2: The New York Knicks defeated the Cleveland Cavaliers 109-93 in Game 2 of the Eastern Conference Finals, and Josh Hart led the way for New York with 26 points, which was a playoff career high. All five of New York's starters ended in double digits. For Cleveland, it was Donovan Mitchell, who was the leading scorer of the game with 26 points. Jarrett Allen with a double-double in the loss. In the Stanley Cup playoffs, Game 1 of the East Final, the Canadiens defeated the Hurricanes 6-2. In baseball, the Angels lead the A's 2-1, top of the 7th inning, while the Diamondbacks are up on the Rockies 1-0, bottom of the 6th inning, and the Blue Jays blank the Yankees 2-0. And veteran NASCAR driver and two-time Series Cup champion Kyle Busch passed away at the age of 41. It was announced today that he died after being hospitalized earlier in the day as a result of a severe illness. No cause of death was given.
3: Tonight, expect a mostly cloudy sky with lows near 44 and a gentle east wind from 5 to 10 miles per hour. Tomorrow, we'll see partly sunny conditions, highs around 64, and an east wind from 10 to 15 miles per hour, gusting up to 30 miles per hour. Friday night, anticipate mostly cloudy skies with lows near 49 and potential light rain showers after 1 a.m. Saturday brings mostly cloudy conditions, highs near 70, and a slight chance of morning rain showers. By Sunday, we'll enjoy partly sunny skies with highs nearing 77.
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1: From the Fox Sports Studios in Los Angeles, here's Monsi Bolaños.
2: In the NBA, the Knicks defeated the Cavs 109-93 in Game 2 of the Eastern Conference Finals. New York shot 52% from the field, had 32 assists, and all starters ended in double digits.
3: Nothing. We just didn't make shots. I loved everything about the looks we got. And some days, you just miss the open ones. We got great looks. Sometimes we're in and out. Sometimes we're short. Offensively, I'm not worried at all.
2: That was Cavaliers star Donovan Mitchell, who had 26 points in the loss. Game 3 between the Spurs and the Thunder will tip off on Friday at 8:30 Eastern time. OKC star Jalen Williams is questionable with a hamstring injury. Spurs guard De'Aaron Fox and teammate Dylan Harper are also listed as questionable. At the Stanley Cup playoffs, the Canadians outscored the Hurricanes 6-2 in Game 1 of the East Final. And in baseball, Diamondbacks have won 5 in a row after beating the Rockies 2-1.
4: Tonight, expect a mostly cloudy sky with lows near 44 and a gentle east wind from 5 to 10 miles per hour. Tomorrow, we'll see partly sunny conditions, highs around 64, and an east wind from 10 to 15 miles per hour, gusting up to 30 miles per hour. Friday night, anticipate mostly cloudy skies with lows near 49 and potential light rain showers after 1 a.m. Saturday brings mostly cloudy conditions, highs near 70, and a slight chance of morning rain showers. By Sunday, we'll enjoy partly sunny skies with highs nearing 77.
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2: In the NBA, the Knicks defeated the Cavs 109-93 in Game 2 of the Eastern Conference Finals. New York shot 52% from the field, had 32 assists, and all starters ended in double digits.
3: Nothing. We just didn't make shots. I loved everything about the looks we got. And some days, you just miss the open ones. We got great looks. Sometimes we're in and out. Sometimes they're short. Offensively, I'm not worried at all.
2: That was Cavalier star Donovan Mitchell, who had 26 points in the loss. Game 3 between the Spurs and the Thunder will tip off on Friday at 8:30 Eastern time. OKC star Jalen Williams is questionable with a hamstring injury. Spurs guard De'Aaron Fox and teammate Dylan Harper are also listed as questionable. At the Stanley Cup playoffs, the Canadians outscored the Hurricanes 6-2 in Game 1 of the East Final. And in baseball, Diamondbacks have won 5 in a row after beating the Rockies 2-1.
4: Tonight, expect a mostly cloudy sky with lows near 44 and a gentle east wind from 5 to 10 miles per hour. Tomorrow, we'll see partly sunny conditions, highs around 64, and an east wind from 10 to 15 miles per hour, gusting up to 30 miles per hour. Friday night, anticipate mostly cloudy skies with lows near 49 and potential light rain showers after 1 a.m. Saturday brings mostly cloudy conditions, highs near 70, and a slight chance of morning rain showers. By Sunday, we'll enjoy partly sunny skies with highs nearing 77.

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0: from the Fox Sports studios in Los Angeles. Here's Monsi Bolaños.
1: In the NBA, the Knicks defeated the Cavs 109-93 in Game 2 of the Eastern Conference Finals. New York shot 52% from the field, had 32 assists, and all starters ended in double digits.
2: Nothing. We just didn't make shots. I loved everything about the looks we got. And some days, you just miss the open ones. Got great looks. Sometimes we're in and out. Sometimes we're short. Offensively, I'm not worried at all.
1: That was Cavaliers star Donovan Mitchell, who had 26 points in the loss. Game 3 between the Spurs and the Thunder will tip off on Friday at 8:30 Eastern time. OKC star Jalen Williams is questionable with a hamstring injury. Spurs guard De'Aaron Fox and teammate Dylan Harper are also listed as questionable. At the Stanley Cup playoffs, the Canadians outscored the Hurricanes 6-2 in Game 1 of the East Final. And in baseball, Diamondbacks have won 5 in a row after beating the Rockies 2-1.
3: Tonight, expect a mostly cloudy sky with lows near 44 and a gentle east wind from 5 to 10 miles per hour. Tomorrow, we'll see partly sunny conditions, highs around 64, and an east wind from 10 to 15 miles per hour, gusting up to 30 miles per hour. Friday night, anticipate mostly cloudy skies with lows near 49 and potential light rain showers after 1 a.m. Saturday brings mostly cloudy conditions, highs near 70, and a slight chance of morning rain showers. By Sunday, we'll enjoy partly sunny skies with highs nearing 77.
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1: From the Fox Sports Studios in Los Angeles, here's Monsi Bolaños.
2: In the NBA, the Knicks defeated the Cavs 109-93 in Game 2 of the Eastern Conference Finals. New York shot 52% from the field, had 32 assists, and all starters ended in double digits.
3: Nothing. We just didn't make shots. I loved everything about the looks we got. And some days, you just miss the open ones. We got great looks. Sometimes we're in and out. Sometimes we're short. Offensively, I'm not worried at all.
2: That was Cavaliers star Donovan Mitchell, who had 26 points in the loss. Game 3 between the Spurs and the Thunder will tip off on Friday at 8:30 Eastern time. OKC star Jalen Williams is questionable with a hamstring injury. Spurs guard De'Aaron Fox and teammate Dylan Harper are also listed as questionable. At the Stanley Cup playoffs, the Canadians outscored the Hurricanes 6-2 in Game 1 of the East Final. And in baseball, Diamondbacks have won 5 in a row after beating the Rockies 2-1.
4: Tonight, expect a mostly cloudy sky with lows near 44 and a gentle east wind from 5 to 10 miles per hour. Tomorrow, we'll see partly sunny conditions, highs around 64, and an east wind from 10 to 15 miles per hour, gusting up to 30 miles per hour. Friday night, anticipate mostly cloudy skies with lows near 49 and potential light rain showers after 1 a.m. Saturday brings mostly cloudy conditions, highs near 70, and a slight chance of morning rain showers. By Sunday, we'll enjoy partly sunny skies with highs nearing 77.
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0: Here are your headlines. A Verona man faces multiple felony charges after investigators say he had a sexual relationship with a 15-year-old girl in Fitchburg. 25-year-old Joaquim Skinner Roy is charged with child sexual assault, child exploitation offenses, possession of child sexual abuse material, and illegally possessing a firearm as a convicted felon. Court documents say investigators found text messages and videos involving the teen. He remains in custody on a $25,000 cash bond. A Monona Grove High School student is in jail after police say a loaded handgun was found on campus yesterday. Authorities say an 18-year-old student was searched after reports on social media suggested he was carrying a weapon. Police say the gun had a round chambered. The student faces multiple felony charges, including possessing a firearm in a gun-free school zone. In Rockford, a firefighter suffered serious but non-life-threatening injuries when a staircase collapsed during a house fire while crews searched for possible occupants. One pet died in the fire. Residents escaped safely, and the home is considered a total loss. The Middleton Cross Plains Area School District is considering asking voters this fall to approve an operational referendum. District leaders cite inflation and state funding challenges as reasons they may seek additional support for educational programs. Community surveys are open through May 25th. Whitewater police are increasing patrols after a string of overnight vehicle and home break-ins. Residents are urged to lock doors, remove valuables from vehicles, and secure windows and patio entrances. Investigators say proactive enforcement efforts are underway. And lastly, if you're heading out on the water this holiday weekend in Jefferson County, the slow no-wake order has been lifted for all waterways as of earlier this week. And those are your headlines for Friday, May 22nd.
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0: Reed and Chelsea along with you. I know a lot of people going to be doing some traveling. I was talking with a client and a friend who's going to be doing some RVing
1: coming
0: up this weekend.
1: Gosh.
0: I was asking him about the price of gas and diesel and all that, and he said, yeah, it's definitely, you feel it. So, coming up, Chelsea, I wanted to talk about a couple things with Memorial Day weekend. How many people are traveling?
1: Oh, yeah, I always like these numbers.
0: It's always a big number. Will it be as big this year? But also, summer travel, will Americans cut back on other things? And if they're going to, where are they going to cut back?
1: Okay,
0: people are needing to save.
1: Yes.
0: So we're going to talk about that.

Reading Chelsea along with you. Okay, Chelsea, Memorial Day weekend, big travel weekend. How many Americans are expected to travel at least 50 miles from home over the weekend? AAA says about 45 million will travel 50 plus miles. Now, that would make it a record or near record year for Memorial Day travel, slightly above last year's 44.8 to 45.1. So it's pretty much on track right around there. Roughly 39 million are expected.

everything, but you still have to take all of these things. So summer travel plans as a whole, we'll do this coming up. Summer travel plans as a whole, with costs, with the price of gas, all right. of that stuff, are fewer Americans going to travel this summer? And for those that are, where are they cutting back? So we'll get into that.

0: back other spending to afford trips. Strong interest in domestic, experience-driven getaways. And a lot of them are using AI for planning. So, you know, I want to go here, plan my whole trip. You ever going to do that? You're a big planner. You ever just going to let AI plan your whole trip?
1: No.
0: I think that would take a little of the fun out of it, wouldn't it?
1: Yes.
0: It feels a little too sterile to me if it's just
1: I agree with you. Plan my trip.
0: If you want to use it for some ideas or some things, or if you have everything you want to do and say, how could I fit this in the schedule for driving, I could see some of that. But 70% of Americans say they plan to travel this summer. So they say strong pent-up demand. 85% say they desperately need a vacation. So 70% are planning, 85% say, yeah, we got to get away.
1: 86, I might be in the 85%.
0: You're in the 85? 86% agree an annual vacation is important. I think an annual vacation is important.
1: Yes.
0: Average planned spend is about $2,700 per person for summer travel.
1: Okay.
0: It feels a little expensive to me.
1: What was the number again?
0: $2,665, $2,700 rounded up.
1: Yeah, I mean, obviously that's average. So it takes into effect, you know.
0: Takes into account like flights and things like that.
1: Yeah, because you could be going on a European thing, and that's like.
0: Yeah, and then that skews the averages.
1: Correct.
0: Good point. 79% are concerned about rising travel costs. 49% are scaling back travel plans. But people are cutting in some of these other areas, which. You know, it doesn't help out the restaurants if you don't go out to eat and,
1: right.
0: and things of that nature.
1: Yes.
0: But we continue to see, Chels, people want memories. They want experience.
1: Yes.
0: They want to create these memories, whether that's with their significant other, their kids, everybody, yeah. whatever it might be. So summer travel is going to continue to be big.
1: I think even after COVID, people have this live it up thing still. And I think that's going to be around for a while because...
0: Through the decade, I think.
1: I agree with you. I was going to say 10 years. Because there was times where we couldn't do anything or you were afraid to do things. And now that you, you know, feel better about it, it's like, we're going to live it up.
0: You don't forget when you lose something.
1: I know.

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2: Partly sunny today, a chance of morning sprinkles, highs in the mid-60s, east winds 10 to 15. Tonight, isolated showers, 50. Tomorrow, a mix of sun and clouds, a chance of morning sprinkles, 68. Tomorrow night, a slight chance of showers, 51. Sunday, partly sunny, a slight chance of morning showers, 77. Monday, sunny, 84.
3: 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Driven way more music. 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Give a guy a break. 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
2: Reed, let's talk about Reba. Recently, she visited Nashville's VA Medical Center with Terry Clark to perform for veterans and make room visits. So this was organized by a nonprofit organization, Musicians on Call. So really what they do is just bring music to patients that need it. And I thought, you know, this is great talking about this going into Memorial Day weekend. Yes. Just Reba was at the VA hospital making some visits with those folks. So I love to see that kind of stuff because that's time that they're taking out of their day to just pass on the powerful healing of music.
3: Yeah, my grandma on my mom's side, as you know, phlebotomist at the VA for many, many years. She loved it. And she loved talking. There's a lot of guys from, you know, the Vietnam era and stuff. She just loved talking to them. She said there were some of the, even the grumpy ones. You know, my grandma Kath can make friends with anybody.
2: Oh, yeah. And I don't even think she would admit that any of them were grumpy because she, how could they be around her?
3: No, I mean, and she just, and she's one of those people where, yeah, she's just going to have a good day.
2: Yep.
3: She's not had the easiest life and she's going to have a good day. So, but yeah, great on Reba to do that.

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0: Hey, it's Reed and Chelsea. This came out, is it Wednesday afternoon?
1: Oh, yes.
0: Aaron Rodgers officially going to retire after this season. Officially.
1: When he was asked in a press conference on Wednesday whether he will retire after this season, he said, yes, this is it.
0: When LeBron James, if he does a farewell tour, it will be a whole year of just a lot of moments, and the other teams will do a lot for him. I don't know what Aaron's going to get. I don't know if teams are going to go out of their way to, you know, give him a farewell send-off, or he is obviously, you know, he's gotten political, which is his prerogative. He's definitely made some moves over the last half a dozen years, being on the Pat McAfee show, the things that he said with all of that.
1: Right.
0: So I hope he can get through this year healthy.
1: Mm-hmm.
0: I don't have high expectations. I have medium to low expectations for the Steelers. But, yeah, just to announce it at a press conference when asked.
1: He said, yeah, I'm pretty sure this is it. That's why we just did a one-year deal. Steelers didn't need to put any extra years on that or anything. So this is just really about finishing with it, a lot of love and fun and peace for the career that I've had. So
0: that leaves a little room to maneuver, right?
1: I don't know.
0: How did he say that? I'm pretty sure.
1: Yeah, I'm pretty sure this is it. I mean, I don't know what to make of it.
0: It's like when Brady was 45, though. What is Aaron, like 41, 42? How much more do you want to take physically?
1: Yeah.
0: I mean, I'm 32, and dang, my ankle hurt the other day for the whole day, and I don't really know why. Mm-hmm. These guys getting hit by 300-pound grown men that can run like a grizzly bear.
1: Oh, man.
0: Got a lot of money. I don't know. Again, I hope he gets through it healthy.

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1: Here are your headlines. A Verona man faces multiple felony charges after investigators say he had a sexual relationship with a 15-year-old girl in Fitchburg. 25-year-old Joaquim Skinner Roy is charged with child sexual assault, child exploitation offenses, possession of child sexual abuse material, and illegally possessing a firearm as a convicted felon. Court documents say investigators found text messages and videos involving the teen. He remains in custody on a $25,000 cash bond. A Monona Grove High School student is in jail after police say a loaded handgun was found on campus yesterday. Authorities say an 18-year-old student was searched after reports on social media suggested he was carrying a weapon. Police say the gun had a round chambered. The student faces multiple felony charges, including possessing a firearm in a gun-free school zone. In Rockford, a firefighter suffered serious but non-life-threatening injuries when a staircase collapsed during a house fire while crews searched for possible occupants. One pet died in the fire. Residents escaped safely, and the home is considered a total loss. The Middleton Cross Plains Area School District is considering asking voters this fall to approve an operational referendum. District leaders cite inflation and state funding challenges as reasons they may seek additional support for educational programs. Community surveys are open through May 25th. Whitewater police are increasing patrols after a string of overnight vehicle and home break-ins. Residents are urged to lock doors, remove valuables from vehicles, and secure windows and patio entrances. Investigators say proactive enforcement efforts are underway. And lastly, if you're heading out on the water this holiday weekend in Jefferson County, the slow no-wake order has been lifted for all waterways as of earlier this week. And those are your headlines for Friday, May 22nd.
2: Thanks for joining our

0: there's Chelsea. I'm Reed. Okay, Chelsea, kids coming home for summer vacation. But let's talk about the little kids. Let's not just talk about college students. Let's talk about the little kids.
1: Yeah.
0: So I was reading this from JS Online. Like, what's the deal with kids being able to stay home alone? What's the law say on this?
1: Oh.
0: Do you want to guess the minimum age?
1: 12.
0: 12 is your guess? I think it's a very good guess.
1: I'm pretty confident about that.
0: Wisconsin law does not set a specific minimum age for leaving kids home alone.
1: Okay.
0: Instead, parents are responsible for deciding based on the child's maturity.
1: Yeah.
0: But they can be charged with abandonment or neglect if the child's safety or basic needs aren't adequately protected. Which is how I think it should be. I don't think we need the government telling us about our kids. I think we should decide for ourselves. Although, some people are a little more in tune than others. The American Red Cross and many Wisconsin YMCA chapters offer low-cost babysitting classes generally for kids 11 and older.
1: Right.
0: Wisconsin allows children 12 and up to babysit in non-business homes and 14 and up for all babysitting jobs. And many employers prefer or require proof of completed babysitting training.
1: Okay.
0: So, yeah, it depends on the kid.
1: Mm-hmm.
0: But shout out to all those people that have the programs during the summer, the meal programs, helping out with that for families that need it.
1: Yes.
0: We're starting to get in that mode. So,
1: Do you remember, Reed, the first time you were left at home by yourself?
0: I was younger, but it was, I get dropped off on the bus and then my parents would be home in 5 minutes type thing,
1: ten minutes.
0: So I don't know. I was probably 10, 11, I'm guessing. I would say I was a pretty mature kid.
1: Okay.
0: And I had my brother. I think it's a little different when you have a sibling too.
1: Yeah,
0: you can kind of look after each other. What about you? Were you like
1: 17? I vividly remember I was like, wait, you're leaving me here by myself? Like, what? So I was kind of freaked out by it. But
0: like 17 or how old were you?
1: No. I think I was 12.
0: Okay. That's a good age.

0: Reading Chelsea along with you. Okay, Chelsea, so The Devil Wears Prada 2, you went and saw your best friend Abby and her sister.
1: I did.
0: Out of 10, remind people, where did you sit on that? I know it wasn't, you weren't disappointed, but it wasn't as good as you. There was obviously high expectations.
1: I feel bad saying 6, but I'm going to say
0: 6 out of 10? Yeah. I don't think that's bad for a sequel. The original movie, was that like a 9 out of 10 for you?
1: Oh, for sure. So good. This one was so good too, but again, the storyline I didn't.
0: Didn't love the storyline.
1: Okay, anywho.
0: So The Devil Wears Prada box office from this article from Film shows, according to this idea, how far superhero movies have fallen. And the huge success of this sequel, because the sequel has been really huge. It's a global hit. It's already like at $550 million worldwide on about a $100 million budget, likely to pass $600 million. So that's outgrossing every Marvel movie released last year and positioning itself among the biggest films of this year already.
1: Okay.
0: And they're just saying you're seeing a shift away from superhero dominance towards more varied, especially female-driven, youth-focused movies.
1: GNN.

0: even though I'm probably in the demo. But yeah, they're saying that Hollywood might start shifting with the success of The Devil Wears Prada 2. Barbie, of course, was massive. So they're thinking there's going to be a bit of a shift here.
1: Okay, that's interesting. It'll be very interesting. I just said the word twice. It'll be very interesting to see where this new Star Wars Mandalorian movie comes in. Because,
0: yes. Yep.
1: You know, that's one where it's like it always feels like there's those type of movies coming out.
0: That's a good point.
1: And I feel like it kind of does get a little saturated with it. That's just very interesting. I think the perfect word is with the superhero stuff, it's kind of saturated.
0: Yeah, there was so much of it that came out. It felt like there were three a year.
1: Yeah.
0: I'll tell you, go to your local theater, though. Support them.
1: Yes.
0: And I took Grant to the Mario movie. We had so much fun for a couple of hours. We got all the snacks.
1: Yeah.
0: I know you have fun going with Abby on occasion.
1: I do.
0: It's as nice as it is to be at home and do that. You go to the theater. Like, that is a fun experience.
1: I think these people, stars, are pushing for movies to be in the theater.
0: Yeah.
1: Because it just helps the local economy so much.
0: Well, and financially, the streaming thing, it's questionable how they make money, if they can make as much with that model.

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0: Hey, it's Reed and Chelsea with you. Chelsea, we got to get to a Brewers game, and Jacob Mizorowski, their ace, is just incredible. Threw six scoreless innings a couple days ago against the Cubs. Eight strikeouts. He's got an unprecedented streak here. He hasn't allowed an extra base hit more than a month. Now leads Major League Baseball with 88 strikeouts and an ERA of 1.89 through 10 starts. They got all of these advanced metrics on this, that, and other things. Spin velocity, spin rate, and all this stuff. I like still strikeouts, walks, ERA. These are things I can understand.
1: Okay.
0: But this guy is like a phenom. Hmm. And the question's going to become, though, his health. You know, throwing this hard, this many innings, he is definitely in contention for the NL Cy Young, which it is May. We're extremely early in this. But the Brewers have, again, one of these pitchers. And I just have to say, there's a lot of, like, the Brewers can't spend as much money and they can't do, they got quite the farm system.
1: Yeah.
0: And it feels like they bring up these guys that turn out to be incredible. Hmm. I would like to see this guy pitch. And we have been considering.
1: What if he doesn't pitch at the game that you go to, though?
0: No, that's the thing. We should be able to, it should be scheduled if you do it in season and, you know, just do it on a day that he's up. So this isn't the playoffs. He should be good. But do we take our 5-year-old? Our 2-year-old's good.
1: Possibly.
0: If she has snacks, she's good. It does not matter. Our 5-year-old, we tried when he was 2 or 3. Disaster.
1: Oh.
0: I don't know if he'd be into it now, though. It's the game moves faster.
1: It does.
0: We should try it. We should try it.
1: Mm-hmm.
0: With low expectations.
1: Okay.
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7: Partly sunny today. A chance of morning sprinkles. Highs in the mid-60s. East winds 10 to 15. Tonight, isolated showers 50. Tomorrow, a mix of sun and clouds. A chance of morning sprinkles 68. Tomorrow night, a slight chance of showers 51. Sunday, partly sunny. A slight chance of morning showers 77. Monday, sunny, 84.

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0: Bring Chelsea with you as Memorial Day weekend upon us here, Chelsea. I thought it'd be good to give a little background as this began after the Civil War, known as Decoration Day. Memorial Day, a time to honor fallen soldiers by decorating their graves with flowers and flags, has since become a national day of remembrance for all who died in American military service, observed on the last Monday in May. It's always the last Monday, so that is why it's the 25th, and you can't get any earlier than this, because the following Monday is June 1st.
1: Okay.
0: So, yeah, it came out of the Civil War, and it was originally called Decoration Day. So, as we have talked about this week, this can be a very challenging weekend for those who have lost loved ones in the line of duty. And it's difficult, I think, for those of us who have not served to just understand that sacrifice, because how can we?
1: Yeah.
0: Flags are traditionally flown at half staff until noon on Memorial Day, then raised to full staff for the rest of the day, symbolizing both mourning and the resolve of living.
1: Mm-hmm.
0: Since 2000, a national moment of remembrance asked Americans to pause at 3 p.m. local time for a minute of silence or reflection to honor those who have died in service. So if you didn't know that, 3 o'clock on Monday, just take a minute and just think about all the things that we get to do because of these amazing men and women.

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You're in Bucky Country.

0: Kick off camping season at Silo Ridge RV Resort in Fort Atkinson during the Happy Camper Market this Sunday, May 24th. 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
1: We'll be there from 11 until 2 with Brewers ticket giveaways, raffles for an autographed Donald Driver jersey, free night stays at Silo Ridge, and more.
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Here are your headlines. A Verona man faces multiple felony charges after investigators say he had a sexual relationship with a 15-year-old girl in Fitchburg. 25-year-old Joaquim Skinner Roy is charged with child sexual assault, child exploitation offenses, possession of child sexual abuse material, and illegally possessing a firearm as a convicted felon. Court documents say investigators found text messages and videos involving the teen. He remains in custody on a $25,000 cash bond. A Monona Grove High School student is in jail after police say a loaded handgun was found on campus yesterday. Authorities say an 18-year-old student was searched after reports on social media suggested he was carrying a weapon. Police say the gun had a round chambered. The student faces multiple felony charges, including possessing a firearm in a gun-free school zone. In Rockford, a firefighter suffered serious but non-life-threatening injuries when a staircase collapsed during a house fire while crews searched for possible occupants. One pet died in the fire. Residents escaped safely, and the home is considered a total loss. The Middleton Cross Plains Area School District is considering asking voters this fall to approve an operational referendum. District leaders cite inflation and state funding challenges as reasons they may seek additional support for educational programs. Community surveys are open through May 25th. Whitewater police are increasing patrols after a string of overnight vehicle and home break-ins. Residents are urged to lock doors, remove valuables from vehicles, and secure windows and patio entrances. Investigators say proactive enforcement efforts are underway. And lastly, if you're heading out on the water this holiday weekend in Jefferson County, the slow no-wake order has been lifted for all waterways as of earlier this week. And those are your headlines for Friday, May 22nd.

0: Breed and Chelsea, along with you. Chelsea, Texas man was arrested for intentionally driving his Cybertruck, you know, those big honking things, down a closed boat ramp into a lake to test its wade mode.
1: What is wade mode?
0: It's a water driving feature, causing the truck to take on water, and it became disabled. He and his passengers thankfully escaped and survived. He was arrested on multiple violations under Texas park and water safety laws.
1: Okay.
0: But he said, I did it deliberately. I wanted to try out wade mode. And it's a driver, it's featured for those driving through shallow bodies of water, like rivers or creeks, not into a lake. The manual says it allows the truck to enter and drive through water, but warns of limits and risks. The maximum recommended wading depth is about 32 inches from the bottom of the tires, which does not cover fully driving into a lake off of a boat ramp. If you want to experience this, you should go on Adele's Duck, which you and I have done many times.
1: There you go.
0: But yeah, you can't treat those things like a duck. I saw them. I saw like one of these things parked.
1: 100,000. Oh, like how much is one of those things?
0: Well, just because you have money doesn't make you smart. But okay. It's fascinating to me that somebody who would afford one would just then go, or maybe have so much money you don't care, but you could seriously die, you know, if you got trapped in those.
1: It's so serious.
0: It's all kidding aside. It is really serious. I saw one of these things parked at a parking lot that I drove out of, and it is just bizarre. I mean, every time you see one, it's like, what is that thing?
1: Yeah.
0: And I'm getting a little more used to seeing these things.
1: Right.
0: But wade mode is not lake mode.
1: I'll stick with my mom fan. Beep, beep.
0: Yes.

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0: Reed and Chelsea with you. You got any allergies? I woke up this morning and I feel a little something. And usually if I do, it means you're getting hit pretty hard, but you haven't said anything about it.
1: I am good. Usually it's June for me, so I hope that I stay in the clear for the next couple of weeks still. That
0: I feel
1: would
0: like
1: be great.
0: With allergies, we forget every year. We're so excited about summer and warm weather. And then, oh yeah, that's right. We deal with all the allergies. Me, not as bad as you. Our son has allergies, and I can't tell yet if our daughter does.
1: Yeah, it's hard to tell.
0: My mom had just terrible allergies, and my dad, none.
1: Okay.
0: And for those of you, I mean, if you like golfing, if you just like doing things, if you like being outside at all, allergies can be a hit. But yeah, I'm glad you're not feeling anything. I was feeling a little bit, but maybe it's not allergies.

0: else. Cody Johnson has won Male Artist of the Year. Mm-hmm. ACMC wins Entertainer of the Year.
1: Right.
0: And he never thought he was going further, which, again, Male Artist of the Year is incredible.
1: Yes.
0: But he thought that was his mountaintop.
1: Yep.
2: To be honest, when they called it for Male Artist of the Year, I thought, well, that's it. You know, that's the one I got, because I feel like guys like me that have kind of been the underdog in a lot of situations, like that was the thing that I was handed to. It was like a consolation prize, which is crazy to think about from a kid from Sebastopol, Texas, thinking that Male Artist of the Year is a freaking consolation prize. It's not. I've always chased that entertainer. So once I won Male, there was this kind of a soberness that hit me of like, that's the award you get, you know, and I really had three or four other people picked for many reasons for entertainer.
0: Again, that's Cody Johnson, Entertainer of the Year. And, I mean, it obviously does not get any bigger than that.
1: Right.
0: But interesting that he just thought Male, you know, that was as high as he could go. In some ways, when you see, like, Morgan Wallen, you know, you see some of the, you know, Lainey Wilson with some crossover stuff, you can understand where it's like, that's hard because he's country.
1: Yes.
0: But the Entertainer of the Year in country should, you know, being a country artist makes sense.
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9: Partly sunny today, a chance of morning sprinkles, highs in the mid-60s, east winds 10 to 15. Tonight, isolated showers, 50. Tomorrow, a mix of sun and clouds, a chance of morning sprinkles, 68. Tomorrow night, a slight chance of showers, 51. Sunday, partly sunny, a slight chance of morning showers, 77. Monday, sunny, 84.
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0: Reed and Chelsea along with you. I know a lot of people going to be doing some traveling. I was talking with a client and a friend who's going to be doing some RVing.
1: Coming
0: up this weekend.
1: Gosh.
0: I was asking him about the price of gas and diesel and all that, and he said, yeah, it's definitely, you feel it. So, coming up, Chelsea, I wanted to talk about a couple things with Memorial Day weekend. How many people are traveling?
1: Oh, yeah, I always like these numbers.
0: It's always a big number. Will it be as big this year? But also, summer travel, will Americans cut back on other things? And if they're going to, where are they going to cut back?
1: Okay,
0: people are needing to save.
1: Yes.
0: So we're going to talk about that.

0: Reading Chelsea along with you. Okay, Chelsea, Memorial Day weekend, big travel weekend. How many Americans are expected to travel at least 50 miles from home over the weekend? AAA says about 45 million will travel 50 plus miles. Now, that would make it a record or near record year for Memorial Day travel, slightly above last year's 44.8 to 45.1. So it's pretty much on track right around there. Roughly 39 million are expected to travel by car, about 80% of all travelers. 3.6 to 3.7 are going to fly over the long weekend. And 2.2 million people are expected to use buses, trains, or cruises.
1: Really?
0: Hey, if you're going to do a cruise, cool for you.
1: Okay.
0: I never thought of Memorial Day weekend as being a big cruise holiday, but for a couple million Americans, it certainly will be.
1: Wow.
0: I am thinking we are not a part of this 45 million. We're not going more than 50 miles.
1: No.
0: And it seems like we never do. We used to before kids, but it just seems like we're doing less of that as the kiddos. If you and I, if we have one day with the kids, we have to pack the same amount as three or four days.
1: Oh, my gosh.
0: It's the darndest thing. It's like, it was only one day. It doesn't matter if it's one day or almost a week.
1: Mm-hmm.
0: It's just more of everything. But you still have to take all of these things. So summer travel plans as a whole, we'll do this coming up. Summer travel plans as a whole with costs, with the price of gas, all of that stuff. Are fewer Americans going to travel this summer? And for those that are, where are they cutting back? So we'll get into that.
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3: Here are your headlines. A Verona man faces multiple felony charges after investigators say he had a sexual relationship with a 15-year-old girl in Fitchburg. 25-year-old Joaquim Skinner Roy is charged with child sexual assault, child exploitation offenses, possession of child sexual abuse material, and illegally possessing a firearm as a convicted felon. Court documents say investigators found text messages and videos involving the teen. He remains in custody on a $25,000 cash bond. A Monona Grove High School student is in jail after police say a loaded handgun was found on campus yesterday. Authorities say an 18-year-old student was searched after reports on social media suggested he was carrying a weapon. Police say the gun had a round chambered. The student faces multiple felony charges, including possessing a firearm in a gun-free school zone. In Rockford, a firefighter suffered serious but non-life-threatening injuries when a staircase collapsed during a house fire while crews searched for possible occupants. One pet died in the fire. Residents escaped safely, and the home is considered a total loss. The Middleton Cross Plains Area School District is considering asking voters this fall to approve an operational referendum. District leaders cite inflation and state funding challenges as reasons they may seek additional support for educational programs. Community surveys are open through May 25th. Whitewater police are increasing patrols after a string of overnight vehicle and home break-ins. Residents are urged to lock doors, remove valuables from vehicles, and secure windows and patio entrances. Investigators say proactive enforcement efforts are underway. And lastly, if you're heading out on the water this holiday weekend in Jefferson County, the slow no-wake order has been lifted for all waterways as of earlier this week. And those are your headlines for Friday, May 22nd.
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5: New truck, big.

0: She's Chelsea. I'm Reed. Okay, Chelsea, so with the price of everything.
1: Yes.
0: Most Americans are still planning to travel this summer.
1: Okay.
0: But many are cutting back other spending to afford trips. Strong interest in domestic, experience-driven getaways. And a lot of them are using AI for planning. So, you know, I want to go here, plan my whole trip. You ever going to do that? You're a big planner. You ever just going to let AI plan your whole trip?
1: No.
0: I think that would take a little of the fun out of it, wouldn't it?
1: Yeah.
0: Feels a little too sterile to me if it's just...
1: I agree with

0: plan my trip. If you want to use it for some ideas or some things, or if you have everything you want to do and say, how could I fit this in the schedule for driving, I could see some of that. But 70% of Americans say they plan to travel this summer. So they say strong pent-up demand. 85% say they desperately need a vacation. So 70% are planning, 85% say, yeah, we got to get away. 86,
1: I might be in the 85%.
0: You're in the 85? 86% agree an annual vacation is important. I think an annual vacation is important.
1: Yes.
0: Average plan spend is about $2,700 per person for summer travel.
1: Okay.
0: It feels a little expensive to me.
1: What was the number again?
0: $2,665, $2,700 rounded up.
1: Yeah, I mean, obviously that's average. So it takes into effect, you know.
0: Takes into account like flights and things like that.
1: Yeah, because you could be going on a European thing, and that's like.
0: Yeah, and then that skews the averages.
1: Correct.
0: A good point. 79% are concerned about rising travel costs. 49% are scaling back travel plans. But people are cutting in some of these other areas, which. Hmm. You know, it doesn't help out the restaurants if you don't go out to eat and,
1: right.
0: and things of that nature.
1: Yes.
0: But we continue to see, Chels, people want memories. They want experience.
1: Yes.
0: They want to create these memories, whether that's with their significant other, their kids, everybody,
1: yeah.
0: whatever it might be. So summer travel is going to continue to be big.
1: I think even after COVID, people have this live it up thing still. And I think that's going to be around for a while because...

0: Hey, it's Reed and Chelsea. This came out, is it Wednesday afternoon?
1: Oh, yes.
0: Aaron Rodgers officially going to retire after this season, officially.
1: When he was asked in a press conference on Wednesday whether he will retire after this season, he said, yes, this is it.
0: When LeBron James, if he does a farewell tour, it will be a whole year of just a lot of moments, and the other teams will do a lot for him. I don't know what Aaron's going to get. I don't know if teams are going to go out of their way to, you know, give him a farewell send-off, or he is obviously, you know, he's gotten political, which is his prerogative. He's definitely made some moves over the last half a dozen years, being on the Pat McAfee show, the things that he said with all of that.
1: Right.
0: So I hope he can get through this year healthy.
1: Mm-hmm.
0: I don't have high expectations. I have medium to low expectations for the Steelers. But, yeah, just to announce it at a press conference when asked.
1: He said, yeah, I'm pretty sure this is it. That's why we just did a one-year deal. Steelers didn't need to put any extra years on that or anything. So this is just really about finishing with it, a lot of love and fun and peace for the career that I've had. So
0: that leaves a little room to maneuver, right?
1: I don't know.
0: How did he say that? I'm pretty sure.
1: Yeah, I'm pretty sure this is it. I mean, I don't know what to make of it.
0: It's like when Brady was 45, though. What is Aaron, like 41, 42? How much more do you want to take physically?
1: Yeah.
0: I mean, I'm 32, and dang, my ankle hurt the other day for the whole day, and I don't really know why. Mm-hmm. These guys getting hit by 300-pound grown men that can run like a grizzly bear.
1: Oh, man.
0: Got a lot of money. I don't know. Again, I hope he gets through it healthy.

0: There's Chelsea Reed. Okay, Chelsea, kids coming home for summer vacation. But let's talk about the little kids. Let's actually talk about college students. Let's talk about the little kids.
1: Yeah.

0: So I was reading this from JS Online. Like, what's the deal with kids being able to stay home alone? What's the law say on this?
1: Oh.
0: Do you want to guess the minimum age?
1: 12.
0: 12 is your guess? I think it's a very good guess.
1: I'm pretty confident about that.
0: Wisconsin law does not set a specific minimum age for leaving kids home alone.
1: Okay.
0: Instead, parents are responsible for deciding based on the child's maturity.
1: Yeah.
0: But they can be charged with abandonment or neglect if the child's safety or basic needs aren't adequately protected. Which is how I think it should be. I don't think we need the government telling us about our kids. I think we should decide for ourselves. Although, some people are a little more in tune than others. The American Red Cross and many Wisconsin YMCA chapters offer low-cost babysitting classes generally for kids 11 and older.
1: Right.
0: Wisconsin allows children 12 and up to babysit in non-business homes and 14 and up for all babysitting jobs. And many employers prefer or require proof of completed babysitting training.
1: Okay.
0: So, yeah, it depends on the kid.
1: Mm-hmm.
0: But shout out to all those people that have the programs during the summer, the meal programs, helping out with that for families that need it.
1: Yes.
0: We're starting to get in that mode. So,
1: Do you remember, Reed, the first time you were left at home by yourself?
0: I was younger, but it was, I get dropped off on the bus and then my parents would be home in 5 minutes type thing,
1: ten minutes.
0: So I don't know. I was probably 10, 11, I'm guessing. I would say I was a pretty mature kid.
1: Okay.
0: And I had my brother. I think it's a little different when you have a sibling too.
1: Yeah,
0: you can kind of look after each other. What about you? Were you like
1: 17? I vividly remember I was like, wait, you're leaving me here by myself? Like, what? So I was kind of freaked out by it. But
0: like 17 or how old were you?
1: No. I think I was 12.
0: Okay. That's a good age.

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4: Partly sunny today, a chance of morning sprinkles, highs in the mid-60s, east winds 10 to 15. Tonight, isolated showers, 50. Tomorrow, a mix of sun and clouds, a chance of morning sprinkles, 68. Tomorrow night, a slight chance of showers, 51. Sunday, partly sunny, a slight chance of morning showers, 77. Monday, sunny, 84.
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0: bring Chelsea along with you. Okay, Chelsea, so The Devil Wears Prada 2, you went and saw with your best friend Abby and her sister.
1: I did.
0: Out of 10, remind people, where did you sit on that? I know it wasn't, you weren't disappointed, but it wasn't as good as you, there was obviously high expectations.
1: I feel bad saying 6, but I'm going to say
0: 6 out of 10? Yeah. I don't think that's bad for a sequel. The original movie, was that like a 9 out of 10 for you?
1: Oh, for sure. So good. This one was so good too, but again, the storyline I didn't
0: care love storyline.
1: Okay, anywho.
0: So The Devil Wears Prada box office from this article from Film shows, according to this idea, how far superhero movies have fallen. And the huge success of this sequel, because the sequel has been really huge. It's a global hit. It's already like at $550 million worldwide on about a $100 million budget, likely to pass $600 million. So that's outgrossing every Marvel movie released last year and positioning itself among the biggest films of this year already.
1: Okay.
0: And they're just saying you're seeing a shift away from superhero dominance towards more varied, especially female-driven, youth-focused movies.
1: GNO.
0: So I'll admit, I think superhero movies are cool. I've seen very few of them. I've seen the three, like Dark Knight series. I went to Spider-Man movies with my grandma as a kid. I'll probably watch more of them as Grant gets of age.
1: Mm-hmm.
0: But it's never been as interesting to me, even though I'm probably in the demo. But yeah, they're saying that Hollywood might start shifting with the success of The Devil Wears Prada 2. Barbie, of course, was massive. So they're thinking there's going to be a bit of a shift here.
1: Okay, that's interesting. It'll be very interesting. I just said the word twice. It'll be very interesting to see where this new Star Wars Mandalorian movie comes in. Because, you know, that's one where it's like it always feels like there's those type of movies coming out.
0: That's a good point.
1: And I feel like it kind of does get a little saturated with it. That's just very interesting. I think the perfect word is with the superhero stuff, it's kind of saturated.
0: Yeah, there was so much of it that came out. It felt like there were 3 a year.
1: Yeah.
0: I'll tell you, go to your local theater, though. Support them.
1: Yes.
0: And I took Grant to the Mario movie. We had so much fun for a couple of hours. We got all the snacks.
1: Yeah.
0: I know you have fun going with Abby on occasion.
1: I do.
0: It's

0: as nice it is to be at home and do that, you go to the theater. Like, that is a fun experience.
1: I think these people, stars, are pushing for movies to be in the theater.
0: Yeah.
1: Because it just helps the local economy so much.
0: Well, and financially, the streaming thing, it's questionable how they make money, if they can make as much with that model.

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0: Country music news. Chels Cody Johnson, ACM Entertainer of the Year, got that award on Sunday.
1: Yes.
0: He's truly a humble guy. At least, you know, that's how he... Well, you listen to this, you tell me what you think.
2: I didn't have any emotion. I didn't have any nerves going into the Entertainer of the Year. I just thought, I'll stand up out of my seat, I'll clap, and I'll honor whoever that is. And when I heard the on Cody, man, it was surreal. All I can tell you is that God is good and hard work pays off. If I never win another award musically for the rest of my life, I truly feel like that I've accomplished what I've wanted to accomplish. I've done what I wanted to do, but this is just the start.
0: I think it's amazing. I mean, he didn't think he had a chance.
1: I know.
0: Which, for those
1: of
0: us... Those
1: are the best stories, though.
0: Well, yeah, and it's, I think for those of us on the outside looking in, it's like, why wouldn't you think you have a chance?
1: Mm-hmm.
0: But there's a humbleness to it.
1: Yes.
0: And, you know, he's done things his way. So congrats to him, and yeah, I think many more awards are going to be in his future.

0: Hey, it's Reed and Chelsea with you. Chelsea, we got to get to a Brewers game, and Jacob Mizorowski, their ace, is just incredible. Threw six scoreless innings a couple days ago against the Cubs. Eight strikeouts. He's got an unprecedented streak here. He hasn't allowed an extra base hit in more than a month. Now leads Major League Baseball with 88 strikeouts and an ERA of 1.89 through 10 starts. They got all of these advanced metrics on this, that, and other things. Spin velocity, spin rate, and all this stuff. I like still strikeouts, walks, ERA. These are things I can understand.
1: Okay.
0: But this guy is like a phenom. And the question's going to become, though, his health. You know, throwing this hard, this many innings, he is definitely in contention for the NL Cy Young, which it is May. We're extremely early in this. But the Brewers have, again, one of these pitchers. And I just have to say, there's a lot of, like, the Brewers can't spend as much money and they can't do, they got quite the farm system.
1: Yeah.
0: And it feels like they bring up these guys that turn out to be incredible. I would like to see this guy pitch. And we have been considering.
1: What if he doesn't pitch at the game that you go to, though?
0: No, that's the thing. We should be able to, it should be scheduled if you do it in season and, you know, just do it on a day that he's up. So this isn't the playoffs. He should be good. But do we take our five-year-old? Our two-year-old's good.
1: Possibly.
0: If she has snacks, she's good. It does not matter. Our five-year-old, we tried when he was two or three. Disaster.
1: Oh.
0: I don't know if he'd be into it now, though. It's the game moves faster.
1: It does.
0: We should try it.
1: Mm-hmm.
0: With low expectations.
1: Okay.

0: Braden Chelsea with you as Memorial Day weekend upon us here, Chelsea. I thought it'd be good to give a little background as this began after the Civil War, known as Decoration Day. Memorial Day, a time to honor fallen soldiers by decorating their graves with flowers and flags, has since become a national day of remembrance for all who died in American military service. Observed on the last Monday in May. It's always the last Monday, so that is why it's the 25th, and you can't get any earlier than this, because the following Monday is June 1st.
1: Okay.
0: So, yeah, it came out of the Civil War, and it was originally called Decoration Day. So, as we have talked about this week, this can be a very challenging weekend for those who have lost loved ones in the line of duty, and it's difficult, I think, for those of us who have not served to just understand that sacrifice, because how can we?
1: Yeah.
0: Flags are traditionally flown at half staff until noon on Memorial Day, then raised to full staff for the rest of the day, symbolizing both mourning and the resolve of living.
1: Mm-hmm.
0: Since 2000, a national moment of remembrance asked Americans to pause at 3 p.m. local time for a minute of silence or reflection to honor those who have died in service. So if you didn't know that, 3 o'clock on Monday, just take a minute and just think about all the things that we get to do because of these amazing men and women.
2: Do you own or manage a business? If you'd like to invite our listeners to become your customers, send us an email to advertise@magnum.media.
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4: In the NBA, the Knicks defeated the Cavs 109-93 in Game 2 of the Eastern Conference Finals. New York shot 52% from the field, had 32 assists, and all starters ended in double digits.
5: Nothing. We just didn't make shots. I loved everything about the looks we got. And some days, you just miss the open ones. Got great looks. Sometimes we're in and out. Sometimes we're short. Offensively, I'm not worried at all.
4: That was Cavaliers star Donovan Mitchell, who had 26 points in the loss. Game 3 between the Spurs and the Thunder will tip off on Friday at 8:30 Eastern time. OKC star Jalen Williams is questionable with a hamstring injury. Spurs guard De'Aaron Fox and teammate Dylan Harper are also listed as questionable. At the Stanley Cup playoffs, the Canadians outscored the Hurricanes 6-2 in Game 1 of the East Final. And in baseball, Diamondbacks have won 5 in a row after beating the Rockies 2-1.
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81. Sunday, partly sunny, a slight chance of morning showers, 77. Monday, sunny, 84.

0: To you, Chelsea, Texas man was arrested for intentionally driving his Cybertruck, you know, those big honking things, down a closed boat ramp into a lake to test its wade mode.
1: It's what a water, is wade mode?
0: It's a water driving feature, causing the truck to take on water, and it became disabled. He and his passengers thankfully escaped and survived. He was arrested on multiple violations under Texas park and water safety laws.
1: Okay.
0: But he said, I did it deliberately. I wanted to try out wade mode. And it's a driver, it's featured for those driving through shallow bodies of water, like rivers or creeks, not into a lake. The manual says it allows the truck to enter and drive through water, but warns of limits and risks. The maximum recommended wading depth is about 32 inches from the bottom of the tires, which does not cover fully driving into a lake off of a boat ramp. If you want to experience this, you should go on Adele's Duck, which you and I have done many times.
1: There you go.
0: But yeah, you can't treat those things like a duck. I saw them. I saw, like, one of these things parked.
1: 100,000. Like, how much is one of those things?
0: Well, just because you have money doesn't make you smart. But it, okay. It's fascinating to me that somebody who would afford one would just then go, or maybe have so much money you don't care, but you could seriously die, you know, if you got trapped
1: right,
0: in those.
1: It's
0: so
1: serious.
0: It's all kidding aside. It is really serious. I saw one of these things parked at a parking lot that I drove out of, and it is just bizarre. I mean, every time you see one, it's like, what is that thing?
1: Yeah.
0: And I'm getting a little more used to seeing these things.
1: Right.
0: But wade mode is not lake mode.
1: I'll stick with my mom fan. Beep, beep.
0: Yes.

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4: In the NBA, the Knicks defeated the Cavs 109-93 in Game 2 of the Eastern Conference Finals. New York shot 52% from the field, had 32 assists, and all starters ended in double digits.
5: Nothing. We just didn't make shots. I loved everything about the looks we got. And some days, you just miss the open ones. We got great looks. Sometimes we're in and out. Sometimes we're short. Offensively, I'm not worried at all.
4: That was Cavaliers star Donovan Mitchell, who had 26 points in the loss. Game 3 between the Spurs and the Thunder will tip off on Friday at 8:30 Eastern time. OKC star Jalen Williams is questionable with a hamstring injury. Spurs guard De'Aaron Fox and teammate Dylan Harper are also listed as questionable. At the Stanley Cup playoffs, the Canadians outscored the Hurricanes 6-2 in Game 1 of the East Final. And in baseball, Diamondbacks have won 5 in a row after beating the Rockies 2-1.
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8: Cloudy this afternoon, temperatures in the mid-60s, east winds 10 to 15. Tonight, a chance of sprinkles, 53. Tomorrow, cloudy, 71. Tomorrow night, a good chance of showers, 53. Sunday, becoming sunny, a slight chance of morning showers, 77. Monday, sunny, 84. Tuesday, sunny, 86.
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Morgan Wallen and Justin Case on 95.9 Janesville and 99.5 Madison. We are Bucket Country. Good morning, 11 o'clock. I'm Mitch Morgan. How are we doing today? Good, good, good. Let's see who's celebrating birthdays now. We've got, first of all, Allison Eastwood, if that name sounds familiar. Yep, it's Clint's daughter. She is 54 today, Allison. She was, she had minor roles in Bronco Billy, Any Which Way You Can, and did a few other things. Also celebrating today, Bernie Taupin is 76, Elton John's brilliant songwriting partner. And the way that worked with those two, Elton John, Elton would be noodling around on the keys, the keyboard. He'd come up with some kind of a melody, and then Bernie would come in and come up with the words for it. That's the way they did it. Some people don't do it that way. Like a lot of times in Nashville now, not to pick on Nashville, they will come up with the lyrics and then try and fit the music behind it. Sometimes it works, sometimes not so much. What else do we have here? It's the Memorial Day weekend starting today. It's also National Road Trip Day today because a lot of us will be traveling. 43 million, the AAA says, driving around. Why would you go that way on Memorial Day? I don't know. People have time on their hands. We are 30 days until Father's Day and 43 days away from the 4th of July as we celebrate America's 250th birthday. Happy birthday, United States of America.

Ella Langley and Be Her. She's got two songs at the top of the chart right now, Choosing Texas and that one, Be Her. Well, you are on 95.9 Janesville, or I'm on 95.9 Janesville. You're out there listening. And 99.5 is the other frequency that we're on here out of Madison, Bucky Country. Okay, we got the Memorial Day holiday weekend upon us now, commemorating the men and women who died serving the United States Armed Forces. Veterans Day is the day set aside for everybody that served, but Memorial Day are those for the people who lost their lives. All gave some gave all, that kind of thing. It was called Decoration Day from 1868 to 1970, but then it didn't officially become Memorial Day until 1971. That's also when we started observing it on the last Monday of May. Now, there's an exact moment of remembrance on Memorial Day. It'll be 3 o'clock in the afternoon, local time, on Monday, where we are supposed to pause and remember the brave men and women who died in service to our nation. Because Brantley Gilbert.

That's Dasha with Austin. Let's go from Austin back to Nashville. And this story, Kane Brown has a Nashville bar. It's called Kane Brown's on Broadway. It opens its doors today. Kane plans to make several surprise appearances opening during the weekend. Nashville now has more bars than Baptist churches. Yeah, no lie. Not kidding you. Didn't think that would ever happen. Zach Top, meanwhile, expects his next album to release about the first or second quarter of the next year, 2027, his next album. And then Parmalee, that little band from Carolina, North Carolina, playing a headline show tomorrow at the Salute to America Festival in Miami Beach, Florida.

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3: In the NBA, the Knicks defeated the Cavs 109-93 in Game 2 of the Eastern Conference Finals. New York shot 52% from the field, had 32 assists, and all starters ended in double digits.
4: Nothing. We just didn't make shots. I loved everything about the looks we got. And some days you just miss the open ones. Got great looks. Sometimes we're in and out. Sometimes they're short. Offensively, I'm not worried at all.
3: That was Cavaliers star Donovan Mitchell, who had 26 points in the loss. Game 3 between the Spurs and the Thunder will tip off on Friday at 8:30 Eastern time. OKC star Jalen Williams is questionable with a hamstring injury. Spurs guard De'Aaron Fox and teammate Dylan Harper are also listed as questionable. At the Stanley Cup playoffs, the Canadians outscored the Hurricanes 6-2 in Game 1 of the East Final. And in baseball, Diamondbacks have won 5 in a row after beating the Rockies 2-1.
5: Cloudy this afternoon, temperatures in the mid-60s, east winds 10 to 15. Tonight, the chance of sprinkles, 53. Tomorrow, cloudy, 71. Tomorrow night, a good chance of showers, 53. Sunday, becoming sunny, a slight chance of morning showers, 77. Monday, sunny, 84. Tuesday, sunny, 86.
6: 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That's why we play more of it.

Dustin Lynch featuring Mackenzie Porter. I'm thinking about you. Bingo night is calling. Bingo night is calling for you. If you're looking for something fun to do on a Saturday, head out to South Beloit American Legion Post, because bingo will be there, and so will you with your family and friends. Located at 14879 Door Road, South Beloit. Now, there will be a test later on, see if you remember that address or not. Joking. I hate it when they do that. Doors open at 3 o'clock in the afternoon. Games beginning at 6. And so you bring your friends out. You get your lucky seat there, right? Your little troll and all that kind of stuff. Come out and see what Saturday nights can be like over there in South Beloit. For questions, 815-389-6191. I've been told that I have a very good voice to be a bingo caller. And honestly, the way it's going, I may need that. John Davis is on right now. Jordan Davis, see? Turn this truck around. It's 95.9 Janesville and 99.5 Madison, Bucky Country.

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High Road and 95.9 Janesville and 99.5 Madison, Bucky Country, into the lunch hour. Hello there. Yes, it is me, Mitch Morgan. I've got three random fun facts for us this afternoon. First one about horses. Now, horses typically live between 25 and 30 years old. I had one about 32. They just get, they can't hold weight anymore when they get up there. But oldest recorded horse was Old Billy. Old Billy lived to the age of 62. Born in 1760, spent much of his life as a barge horse in jolly old England. Fact number two, Australia is wider than the moon. Australia is wider than the moon. Wonder what Keith Urban would say about that. And then finally here, lastly, and hopefully just as good as the first one here, wombats have cube-shaped poop. Yeah, there's actual stories right out of National Geographic here. Wombats have cube-shaped poop. There it is. It sounds like I'm making it up, and I usually do, but not on that one. Post Malone is on with Blake Shelton and Pour Me a Drink.

Hot, hot, hot, that song, and well, she's not bad herself. That's Choose in Texas here on 95.9 Janesville, 99.5 Madison, Bucky Country. I was going to mention this a song about animals. They always say, we'll talk about animals. Okay, here's a song about an animal. This is The Boss in Banff up in Canada. So if you're heading up to Banff National Park at some point, and maybe you should, it's beautiful up there in the Canadian Rockies. They have The Boss, who is a famous grizzly bear, said to weigh between 650 and 700 pounds. Some things to know about The Boss. He caused significant traffic disruption last year. 1,400 vehicles lined up along the Bow Valley Parkway just to see this large grizzly bear, The Boss. He survived two train collisions. He was hit by trains twice, no problem there. The train didn't fare as well. That's how big this guy is. And then, as one of the largest and oldest bears in the region, he's gained a reputation as the Bow Valley's dominant bear. He has fathered 75% of the local cubs. And I thought I was doing well. Let's bring on Zach Brown.

Bucky Country, 95.9 Janesville, and 99.5 Madison. Even when you're in the city, we'll put you in a country state of mind.

0: Put some miles on it. There's Kane Brown, whose new bar in Nashville opens up today. And that whole section of downtown Nashville, it's on Broadway there, just loaded with bars. Any country music star who's anything has got a bar down in Nashville. Some of the locals were upset about that because, they didn't see it was fit for those types of businesses to be in the Music City. But I take the opposite. I used to go down there, opposite opinion on that. I used to go down there back in, the 80s, and along that stretch, there was nothing but, old pawn shops and stuff like that. It was kind of on the seedy side, so this will kind of help out just a little bit. Now we have no problem getting a cold beer, so it's a win-win for me. Got Lee Bryce is on the way, and then Morgan Wallen on the radio next with I'm the Problem.
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4: In the NBA, the Knicks defeated the Cavs 109-93 in Game 2 of the Eastern Conference Finals. New York shot 52% from the field, had 32 assists, and all starters ended in double digits.
5: Nothing, we just didn't make shots. I loved everything about the looks we got. And some days, you just miss the open ones. Got great looks, sometimes running out, sometimes they're short. Offensively, I'm not worried at all.
4: That was Cavaliers star Donovan Mitchell, who had 26 points in the loss. Game 3 between the Spurs and the Thunder will tip off on Friday at 8:30 Eastern time. OKC star Jalen Williams is questionable with a hamstring injury. Spurs guard De'Aaron Fox and teammate Dylan Harper are also listed as questionable. At the Stanley Cup playoffs, the Canadiens outscored the Hurricanes 6-2 in Game 1 of the East Final. And in baseball, Diamondbacks have won 5 in a row after beating the Rockies 2-1.
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7: Cloudy this afternoon, temperatures in the mid-60s, east winds 10 to 15. Tonight, a chance of sprinkles, 53. Tomorrow, cloudy, 71. Tomorrow night, a good chance of showers, 53. Sunday, becoming sunny, a slight chance of morning showers, 77. Monday, sunny, 84. Tuesday, sunny, 86.
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What My World spins around. That is Jordan Davis here on 95.9 Janesville and 99.5 Madison, Bucky Country. As we head into the Memorial Day holiday weekend, listen to this. We've got a replica of the Vietnam Veterans Memorial Wall. This will be in Watertown. This event takes place at Arrow Park on Monday afternoon. So we're going to have a F-35 flyovers, these Air Force jets. There will be Black Hawk helicopter on display. And then there's going to be like a service honoring the veterans between 3 and 4 o'clock in the afternoon. Shuttle service will be there. It's going to run rain or shine. And you can find out more about this Memorial Day thing going on in Watertown on the Vietnam Memorial Wall, Watertown Facebook page.

Sleepless in a hotel room. Blame Tom Baudet. Yeah, there's a Luke Combs here on 95.9 Janesville, 99.5 Madison. It's Bucky Country. Mitch Morgan, Showbiz Report. Yeah, Britney Spears, listen to this. Her drunk driving arrest back in March. Britney asked the police officers who pulled her over if they would come to her house where she would bake them lasagna and they could swim in their pool. But no, they said they would not do that. And then this is interesting here, too. A late show with Stephen Colbert ended its 11-year run last night. Paul McCartney was the guest there, plus appearances from Bryan Cranston, Paul Rudd, Ryan Reynolds, Elvis Costello, and others. And then finally here, celebrities who have turned down Dancing with the Stars. People said, Pasadena on this noise, including Charlie Sheen, Roseanne, Jamie Lee Curtis, Weird Al Yankovic, and the celebrities who finally, last one here, who turned down Dancing with the Stars, Bill Clinton, who was really good at dancing around the truth occasionally, but you didn't hear me say that. Here's Low Cash, Hometown Home.

Jelly Roll, big finish there with a lot of reverb and everything here on 95.9 Janesville, 99.5 Madison. It's Bucky Country. Yes, we are into the Memorial Day holiday weekend here, and they expect 45 million people to travel this year, up just a little bit from last year. Record is 44.8 million last year, so 39% of us will drive, I should say 39 million of us will drive this year. 3.7 million will fly, and 2 million of us will use some other form of transportation, bus, trains, scooters. Yeah, it'll happen. And then the thing you should know about this is your price of gas, which of course up this year. National average for a gallon of regular gas last year, 3.17 on Memorial Day, and the current national average is $4.56 there. Orange man bad. Well, I'm going to take the back road right now in my automobile with Rodney Atkins.

That's Corey Kent and Co Wetzel on Rocky Mountain Low. That's song number 10 this week on the Billboard survey. Let me run down the rest of the top 10 here. Number 9, Jason Aldean on Don't Tell on Me. 8 is Josh Ross, Hate How You Look. 7, Megan Maroney, Beautiful Things. 6, Luke Combs, Sleepless in a Hotel Room. Number 5, Tucker Wetmore, Brunette. 4, Jordan Davis, Turn This Truck Around. 3, Riley Green, Changed My Mind. Cody Johnson at number 2 with The Fall. And the number 1 song of the week with our drum roll, our timpani, Lloyd Lofuse, our engineer. Can you go ahead and hit the timpani, please? Where is he? He's not even in there. He's

0: This non-union help, I'm telling you. Number one country hit in the nation this week, Ella Langley and Be Her.
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1: In the NBA, the Knicks defeated the Cavs 109-93 in Game 2 of the Eastern Conference Finals. New York shot 52% from the field, had 32 assists, and all starters ended in double digits.
2: Nothing. We just didn't make shots. I loved everything about the looks we got. And some days, you just miss the open ones. Got great looks. Sometimes we're in and out. Sometimes we're short. Offensively, I'm not worried at all.
1: That was Cavaliers star Donovan Mitchell, who had 26 points in the loss. Game 3 between the Spurs and the Thunder will tip off on Friday at 8:30 Eastern time. OKC star Jalen Williams is questionable with a hamstring injury. Spurs guard De'Aaron Fox and teammate Dylan Harper are also listed as questionable. At the Stanley Cup playoffs, the Canadians outscored the Hurricanes 6-2 in Game 1 of the East Final. And in baseball, Diamondbacks have won 5 in a row after beating the Rockies 2-1.
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7: Cloudy this afternoon, temperatures in the mid-60s, east winds 10 to 15. Tonight, a chance of sprinkles, 53. Tomorrow, cloudy, 71. Tomorrow night, a good chance of showers, 53. Sunday becoming sunny, a slight chance of morning showers, 77. Monday sunny, 84. Tuesday sunny, 86.

standing room only. There is Tim McGraw. Really good guy, too, Tim. 95.9 Janesville, 99.5 Madison. It's Bucky Country with our, you know, free weekend coming up from the DNR, where you don't have to have licenses for all of this stuff, coming up on Saturday and Sunday, June 6th or 7th. Free trails. You got to the. You don't have to go to the pay for the park or any recreation fee. So they are saying check it out on the weekend of the 6th and the 7th. All right. Speaking of weekends, we've got one brewing here, and Steph Peters is coming up next. You enjoy your holiday weekend. I will be here on Monday. We are going to record the program, but I'll be here. Right? No, it's not AI. Come on, I don't deal in that stuff. Have yourself a wonderful weekend.

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Shaboozy on Bucky Country. I'm Steph Peters, getting ready for a camping adventure this Memorial Day weekend, and then on Monday, remembering what it's all about. If you're maybe going to be camping and you're away from all the ceremonies that are happening, take a time at 3 p.m. is actually the exact moments of remembrance on Memorial Day. 3 p.m. is when we're supposed to pause and remember the brave men and women who died in service to our nation. 2 minutes away from Keith Urban to Megan Maroney, Kenny Chesney, Carry On. 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

Megan Maroney on Bucky Country. Another ceremony you can attend on Memorial Day. A big one is happening in Watertown. Now, this is where a mobile replica of the Vietnam Veterans Memorial Wall that has traveled around the United States is now permanently installed in Watertown at Arrow Park. It's been years in the making of having this possible. So the dedication ceremony is Monday at 3 p.m. And if you're not able to make it, well, follow them on Facebook and get there when you're able to. This will be open to the public, okay? And the dedication ceremony is rain or shine. On Facebook, it's Vietnam Memorial Wall, Watertown. Again, Vietnam Memorial Wall, Watertown. Cole Wetzel, Jesse Murr, Florida Georgia Line in a moment. Right now, Luke Combs on Bucky Country. Sunday.

Corey Kent on Bucky Country. Rest in peace, Kyle Busch. I know so many of us shocked yesterday of his sudden passing at the age of 41. NASCAR fans around the world are just heartbroken, but also sharing their love and wanting to just cover his wife, Samantha, and two young children with all of our hugs and support. Beautiful tributes, including Dale Earnhardt Jr., saying Kyle was one of the greatest drivers in NASCAR history. No one can deny that. Rest in peace, Kyle Busch. Let's get you updated on our weekend weather forecast. To Morgan Wallen, Luke Bryan, and Riley Green on Bucky Country,

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2: Spurs guard Dylan Harper will be a game-time decision Friday for Game 3 of the Western Conference Finals against the Oklahoma City Thunder. Harper underwent an MRI on Thursday, and it was revealed he had suffered a right adductor injury. Harper expected to go through his pregame routine before the club decides his status. Also questionable is De'Aaron Fox, who's missed the first two games of the series. In the Stanley Cup playoff, Avalanche defenseman Cale Makar will miss the second game of the Western Conference Final against the Vegas Golden Knights. United States officials have told the World Cup team for the Democratic Republic of Congo they must isolate for 21 days or risk the ability to enter the country for the World Cup. The Congo is currently dealing with an outbreak of a rare strain of the Ebola virus that has killed 160 people. Longtime Manchester City manager Pep Guardiola announced Friday that he's retiring for the club after 10 seasons. This Sunday's match against Aston Villa will be his final one.
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5: Cloudy this afternoon. Temperatures in the mid-60s. East winds 10 to 15. Tonight, a chance of sprinkles, 53. Tomorrow, cloudy, 71. Tomorrow night, a good chance of showers, 53. Sunday, becoming sunny. A slight chance of morning showers, 77. Monday, sunny, 84. Tuesday, sunny, 86.
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Luke Bryan on Bucky Country. I'm Steph Peters, getting out in nature this week, and we're going tent camping. Yep, we figured out air pads and sleeping bags are the best. Not a sleeping bag just on the floor. You got to have a little bit of padding, right? And then I debated which pillow do I bring along? Because let's face it, everything ends up smelling like a bonfire. So I'm like, maybe I'll bring one of my crummy pillows along. Riley Green on Bucky Country.

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1: Bucky.

Shaboozey and Jelly Roll on Bucky Country. I saw a great life hack for when you're packing for a camping adventure or a vacation. And let's face it, your suitcase takes up a lot of space. So instead, put all your clothes in a garbage bag and use the vacuum in reverse to suck all the air out. That'll save you so much space. We're doing some tent camping and our van is packed brim to brim. So I brought that idea up to my husband using the shop vac. But he figured it out playing adult Tetris. So we got the suitcases in. But I still want to try that idea. Dasha,

0: Cody Johnson, The Fall on Bucky Country. I wonder if he feels more pressure to really bring it on stage now that he won Entertainer of the Year. Or just keep doing what you're doing, Cody Johnson. It's obviously working. That's going to be a big show at Summerfest in a month. 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
1: Got a girl from the

0: John Morgan, kid myself on Bucky Country. I'm Steph Peters. So how much money have you put into lawn care, the flowers, the plants, the dirt, the mulch? But if it's your therapy, I totally understand. Getting your hands in the dirt, getting out in nature. That's why I do love that my husband is all about camping. I could not do it with my husband, though. He sets up the tent. He prepares all the food. And I just sit back and relax. You know what I do love doing? I'm pretty good at the bonfire, though. Yeah, that's my specialty. I'm definitely a pyro when it comes to that. And there's some really cool different techniques that we've learned throughout the years. Instead of doing the triangle shape in your bonfire, do more of, you know, back in the day when we would play with Lincoln Logs, make your wood kind of sit like a Lincoln Log, more of a square shape. And it should be less smoky, and it should burn by itself a lot easier. Try it out. 2 minutes away from an update with our weekend weather forecast to Tim McGraw, Morgan Wallen, and Riley Green on Bucky Country.
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3: Spurs guard Dylan Harper will be a game-time

0: Time decision Friday for Game 3 of the Western Conference Finals against the Oklahoma City Thunder. Harper underwent an MRI on Thursday, and it was revealed he had suffered a right adductor injury. Harper expected to go through his pregame routine before the club decides his status. Also questionable is De'Aaron Fox, who's missed the first two games of the series. In the Stanley Cup playoff, Avalanche defenseman Cale Makar will miss the second game of the Western Conference Final against the Vegas Golden Knights. United States officials have told the World Cup team for the Democratic Republic of Congo they must isolate for 21 days or risk the ability to enter the country for the World Cup. The Congo is currently dealing with an outbreak of a rare strain of the Ebola virus that has killed 160 people. Longtime Manchester City manager Pep Guardiola announced Friday that he's retiring for the club after 10 seasons. This Sunday's match against Aston Villa will be his final one.
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potential for rain showers. Sunday, anticipate mostly sunny weather with highs near 77 and possible rain showers before 1 p.m. Memorial Day brings sunshine with highs near 84.

Riley Green on Bucky Country, going camping this weekend. And what is a go-to contraption that you love so much? We've now bought those solar-powered chargers, and it's awesome. So if we need to charge any of our phones or electronics, I know I'm trying to really reduce our electronics while we're camping this weekend, but you're not near any power, right? So at the end of the night, when we want to maybe plug in a laptop to play a movie or something, or the kids play a quick game on one of their tablets, then we have everything charged up using the solar power charger. Pretty cool. 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

Jordan Davis on Bucky Country. On Memorial Day, the dedication ceremony is happening in Watertown. They have a mobile replica of the Vietnam Memorial Wall that is now permanently installed in Watertown. They've spent years fundraising for this to happen. It's been a lot of hard work, and now it is here. And 3 p.m. on Monday is when the dedication ceremony begins. It's going to happen rain or shine. You can see more on Facebook, Vietnam Memorial Wall, Watertown. And if you can't make it on Monday, go anytime and tell your friends and family this is now going to be in Watertown permanently. Thomas Rhett, life changes on Bucky Country. And yes, this is a true story about his life. Thomas Rhett and his wife were trying to have a baby. They weren't getting pregnant, so they started the adoption process. And while they were getting everything ready to adopt their baby girl, they got pregnant. You'll hear about that in the song on Bucky Country, 95.9 Janesville and 99.5 Madison.

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1: Kane Brown and Marshmallow on Bucky Country. And this is the time of year where all the marshmallows get bought, creating your s'mores at the bonfire. You can't have a bonfire without a s'more, right? And I still think the original is the best, but that might be my food memory, right? I'm seeing so many clever ideas nowadays where you're taking some cheese and melting it on the bonfire. You're taking a Reese's peanut butter cup and melting it on the bonfire. Sorry, I still got to stick to the original, the chocolate, the graham cracker, and a marshmallow. Let's get you updated on our weekend weather forecast here in just 90 seconds. Toby Keith, a perfect song for your Memorial Day weekend. Bailey Zimmerman and Morgan Wallen on Bucky Country.
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1: 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Tonight, expect a cloudy evening with lows around 53 and a gentle east wind from 5 to 10 miles per hour. Tomorrow, partly sunny skies with a high near 72 and a slight possibility of rain showers after 5 p.m. Tomorrow night, mostly cloudy with lows around 54 and potential for rain showers. Sunday, anticipate mostly sunny weather with highs near 77 and possible rain showers before 1 p.m. Memorial Day brings sunshine with highs near 84.
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And I don't know what it is, but you got to pack up your whole house to go tent camping, don't you? 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

0: Cole Wetzel and Jesse Murph on Bucky Country. 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

Ella Langley on Bucky Country, and of course her other big song, Choose in Texas, winning all the awards at the ACMs this past weekend, where she shared with us during her acceptance speech that they have a group chat called Choose in, where they text each other the updated stats of the song, and they're always just floored at how much the fans reacted to the song. 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The stat we talked about last week, Choose in Texas, is now the most played song across the nation on the jukebox. 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Zach Brown Band Toes on Bucky Country. Hope you can get out in the water and relax this weekend.

0: Low cash on Bucky Country. My father-in-law getting the pontoon in the water this weekend. And you know my rule, whenever you go out on someone else's boat, you do not show up empty-handed. Bring a tank of gas. Bring the snacks, the drinks. Thank your friend and family member who has the boat. A lot of work behind the scenes getting that ready for the season. And then getting out on the water and having those lifelong memories. It's the best. 90 seconds away from an update with our weekend weather forecast. When's the best time to get out on that boat? To Morgan Wallen, Kane Brown, and Luke Bryan. I'm Bucky Country.
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3: Tonight, expect a cloudy evening with lows around 53 and a gentle east wind from 5 to 10 miles per hour. Tomorrow, partly sunny skies with a high near 72 and a slight possibility of rain showers after 5 p.m. Tomorrow night, mostly cloudy with lows around 54 and potential for rain showers. Sunday, anticipate mostly sunny weather with highs near 77 and possible rain showers before 1 p.m. Memorial Day brings sunshine with highs near 84.
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Parmalee, Take My Name on Bucky Country. And that song made me think of all the wedding anniversaries this weekend. I'm Steph Peters. Before I head out, it's Steph's smile of the day. Well, I'm smiling over your wedding anniversary. My in-laws are celebrating over 50 years of marriage. That's just incredible. But I also want you to remember the roller coaster of life. And that's what I always say to my husband. Thanks for being on the roller coaster of life with me, honey. You make it more fun and a little bit more easier during those down moments. But we just got to keep riding one day at a time, right? So reflect on the good times. Bring out the old photos, the old videos. Share more stories. And I hope you have the best wedding anniversary weekend ever. 2 minutes away from Corey Kent, Blake Shelton, Russell Dickerson, and hanging out with Ritter. Enjoy your night. I'm Bucky Country.

0: Welcome to the weekend. Welcome to the long 3-day weekend, right? Let's open up the cabin, hit the lake, throw some brats on a grill. Oh, all the summer things. It's in the air. I can smell it. It's here. Finally, right?
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0: right, I don't know if y'all know this, but apparently summer starts on May 21st.
1: Yeah.
0: not even Memorial Day weekend. It's funny because in Wisconsin, I feel like it's the first time everybody's like, hey, we're headed up to the cabin every weekend. Or is there another sign I missed?

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0: What's up? It's Ritter. So Memorial Day weekend is kind of the unofficial start to summer for most of us, right? You saw a new poll, though, that says Americans think the real start of summer is May 21st. Why such an arbitrary? Wait, really? That's a weird date to pick. In fact, 92% of people say they're already in summer mode anyway. I can't see that any of these people surveyed were from the great state of Wisconsin, because we know you can't actually trust summer until about Memorial Day. Because, I mean, I still feel like there's that snow and 35 degree day coming. But I'm curious, what is that it's officially summer moment for you?
1: Kick off camping season at Silo Ridge RV Resort in Fort Atkinson during the Happy Camper Market this Sunday, May 24th. Hey, this is Reed and Chelsea.
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snap. Pringle's bringing him back. It's Ritter. This was one of the best chips that they've come out with a long time, and it has super Wisconsin ties. Oh, wait, you don't know what I'm talking about? Hang on, I'll tell you.

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